It was the nightmares that awakened us. But it was our fantasy that created the new reality. After all, nightmares are still dreams, and all dreams carry a message.

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4: Well, this car is automatic. 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

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Now we're brothers and we're men. 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Well, the blessing and the curses, yeah, I'd do it all again.

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It's called London Foolishly.